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1: Remember that night at the Hippodrome? Never knew that look when you look at me. Nervous as hell, so I didn't win a lot. You're the salt, I'm the lemon on the top. Heart quickens, south of the river. Mouth full of Vinny, sitting cans full of liquor. Street light flickers, feel it in my blood. Any which way I turn out, the lights burn dimmer and I'm

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1: Down in coastal South Carolina, there's a very old county with some very old customs. 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And I met a root doctor lady down there that became my friend. 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

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And the rest of their generation, not even the government, are gonna stop you now.

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Gotta get bad before it gets good. 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